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1: You can't touch this.

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My verses are like wounded fawns seeking refuge in the forest. I want to share my fate with the world's humble. A little mountain stream

0: Classics. 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Jouw muziek.
1: Well, this car is automatic, systematic, hydromatic. 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